take my hand and come with me, because you look so fine that I really want to make you mine. I say you look so fine that I really want to make you mine. 4, 5, 6, come on and get your kicks. Now you don't

0: immer mehr Rockpartys in Niedersachsen hören Radio 21. Wer Rock liebt, yeah, yeah, yeah, ist bei Radio 21 zu Hause. Herzlich willkommen.
1: Rumors spreading round in that Texas town about the shack outside the game. And you know what I'm talking about. Just let me know if you wanna go to that whole mile on the range. They got a lot of nice girls.

0: 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Bester Rock and Pop.
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